The Stan Kenton Orchestra, from a 1956 recording, Kenton in Hi-Fi. That tune, Artistry and Boogie. And I think that's something you probably don't hear on other stations. You probably don't hear it on this station very often either. But I have a large collection of the Kenton, and I could go on and on and on with him. I won't. But we listened to Artistry Jumps, Intermission Riff, Minor Riff, Eager Beaver, Concerto to End All Concertos, and Artistry and Boogie. Let's change pace a bit. I think you're probably in favor of that. And turn to Gene Harris from an album entitled Alley Cats from 1998. And we'll listen to a tune entitled Put It Where You Want It. Then follow it with Magic Lady, Blues March, and Jive Samba. Here's Gene Harris and the Alley Cats.

Gene Harris. Live from the Jazz Alley, Seattle, Washington. That 1998 recording entitled Alley Cats. And we listened to Put It Where You Want It, Magic Lady, Blues March, and then You've Changed. That was Nicky Harris on vocals. And you've been listening to WTBR 89.7 FM here in Pittsfield, Massachusetts. WSBR FM 88.1 in Lee, Massachusetts. I'm your host, Phil Tierney, and we're going to, continue just a bit once I point out who Gene Harris's friends were, because this album is Gene Harris and Friends. And I didn't mention that. Luther Hughes, Bay on bass. Paul Kribisch on drums. Ernie Watts on alto sax. Red Holloway on tenor sax. Frank Potenza on guitar. Organist, Brother Jack McDuff. And once again, you're listening to Berkshire Jazz. I hope you're enjoying where we're headed. And up next is going to be the Modern Jazz Quartet from a 1985 recording entitled This One's for Basie. And the Modern Jazz Quartet, of course, Milt Jackson on vibes, John Lewis on piano, Percy Heath on bass, and Connie Kaye on drums. Again, recorded in 1985. We'll listen to Reunion Blues, Nature Boy, Topsy, and Milano. Here's the MJQ.

0: What are sound ideas? 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

the Modern Jazz Quartet. From a 1985 recording entitled, This One's for Basie. And of course, the Modern Jazz Quartet was Milt Jackson on vibes, John Lewis on piano, Percy Heath on bass, and Connie Kay on drums. And we heard the group do Reunion Blues, Nature Boy, Topsy, and that last tune, Milano. And you're listening to WTBR 89.7 FM in Pittsfield, Massachusetts, WSBR 88.1 in Lee, Massachusetts. And I'm your host, Phil Tierney, and we're going to move on to another tenor saxophonist, actually a pair, Scott Hamilton and Harry Allen, from a 2004 recording entitled Heavy Juice. And we will listen to the title tune, Heavy Juice, and then Did You Call Her Today, Groovin' High, If I Should Lose You, Blues Up and Down, and Warm Valley. Let's see, just a second here. And joining Scott and Harry on the tenor sax is John Bunch on piano, Dennis Irwin on bass, and Chuck Riggs on drums. Here is Heavy Juice.

Scott Hamilton, Harry Allen, from the 2004 release entitled Heavy Juice. We listened to Scott do the title tune, and Did You Call Her Today, and the jazz standard Groovin' High, and If I Should Lose You, and then Blues Up and Down, and we finished it off with Warm Valley. And thank you for listening. If you're stay right here at WTBR, John Pollock brings his jazz train into the city. And Sunday evening from 8 to 10, Scott Perlman's Jazz Collector, another great jazz show. But if you've been listening to us out in South Bend, Indiana, on WETF, again, more jazz. Scott Previs on jazz at 10, and then Brent Benulis at 11 with The Last Call. So it's there. 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And stay safe. 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

Miles Davis wrote that tune called Milestones, and the band performing, Maynard Ferguson, his Big Bop Nouveau. We heard Maynard, of course, on trumpet, Chris Farr on tenor, and Dank Zach on the piano intro. In Maynard's bands, you can never have too many trumpets. Four trumpets in this version of the Big Bop Nouveau, one trombone, two saxophones, and rhythm section. A great way to begin the program. Good day to you. This is Scott Prebis, and you are listening to Prebis on Jazz.

The beautiful voice of Diana Krall. A Cole Porter tune called I've Got You Under My Skin from a live recording in Paris from 2001. Of course, Diana Krall doing the fine piano work along with vocals. An all-star rhythm section, Anthony Wilson on guitar, John Clayton on bass, and the brilliant drummer Jeff Hamilton. Before that, we began the set with Monty Alexander, his trio, and it's a great one. Ray Brown on bass and Herb Ellis on guitar. I'm afraid the masquerade is over. Next, we go to the organ stylings of Greg Hatzah.

From St. Louis, Missouri, that was the Mo Big Bottom Big Band. Brett Spainhauer runs that band called Mo Bottom because Brett Spainhauer plays the baritone saxophone. He also wrote that tune called Front and Center. Carol Beth True is featured on piano and Paul DeMarinis on alto saxophone. Great bass work by Tom Kennedy. And we began that set with organist Greg Hotza, a tune that he wrote called In My Pocket. Great guitar work, as usual, by Paul Bolenbeck and Gary Jenkins on drums, Ralph Lalama on tenor saxophone. Hey, if you just tuned in, this is Scott Prebis, and you are listening to Prebis on Jazz.

We just heard from Vital Information, a group headed by drummer Steve Smith, Frank Gambale on guitar, and Kit Walker on keyboards. That was called Necessary. Autumn, Kit Walker wrote that tune. And before that, we heard, well, the magnificent piano stylings of Monty Alexander, who's joined by Ray Brown on bass and Herb Ellis on guitar. Does it get any better than that? A tune called I Just Want to Be Happy. Yes, especially in these times. Coming up, the beautiful voice of Diana Krall from a live recording in Paris.

The Maynard Ferguson Orchestra, his homage to Duke Ellington, Don't Mean a Thing If It Ain't Got That Swing. Of course, Maynard on trumpet, Chris Farr on sax, and Dan Zank on keyboards. We began that set with a Gershwin tune called It's Wonderful, a light Latin vibe there, featuring Diana Krall on vocals and piano, recorded in Paris in 2001.

We're listening to the music of Joe Sample, his Ashes to Ashes, and that will take us out for this segment of Prebis on Jazz. Hey, I hope you enjoyed the program, and if you did, we'll be at the same place, same time in 1 week. Until then, have a great week.

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Welcome to Saturday Night Last Call here on WETF. I'm your host, Brent Benoulis, and for the next hour, we'll be winding down a full Saturday of broadcasting jazz out of WETF here in South Bend. Here to get started, a group put together by Quincy Jones in September of 1956 with a piece written by Harold Arlen, Sleepin' Bee. Art Farmer on trumpet, Jimmy Cleveland trombone, Phil Woods alto saxophone, Lucky Thompson on tenor sax, Herbie Mann on flute, Jack Nimitz on baritone saxophone, Billy Taylor at piano, Charles Mingus on bass, and Charlie Persip on drums.

Chet Baker with an orchestra conducted by Don Sobeski did the arranging for the occasion. This recorded in 1974. The name of the album, She Was Too Good to Me. And the piece we just heard, Irving Berlin's What'll I Do? Before that, it was a group put together by Quincy Jones and part of a

Charlie Persip was the drummer. And, of course, the piece, Harold Arlen's Sleepin' Bee. And you're listening to Saturday Night Last Call here on WETF. And here now, it's from a 1962 album on the RCA Victor label. And Two of a Mind, Jerry Mulligan, baritone saxophone, Paul Desmond, alto saxophone, with Jerome Kern's The Way You Look Tonight.

Jerry Mulligan on baritone saxophone, Paul Desmond on alto saxophone, from their 1962 RCA recording Two of a Mind. And, of course, the tune written by Jerome Kern, The Way You Look Tonight. And I hope things are looking good for you tonight. Yeah. Could be a lot worse on this end, I'll tell you that. We're really enjoying this time spent with you listening to jazz for a Saturday night. You're listening to Saturday Night Last Call. I'm your host, Brent Penulis, and here now is Rosie with George and Ira's How Long Has This Been Going On?

Rosemary Clooney from her 1980 Concord Jazz recording. Rosemary Clooney sings the lyrics of Ira Gershwin, and of course what we just heard was George and Ira Gershwin's How Long Has This Been Going On, with Scott Hamilton on tenor saxophone, Cal Collins on guitar, Nat Pierce at the piano, Chris Amberger on bass, and Jeff Hamilton on drums. And you've been listening to Saturday Night Last Call here on WETF, and it about wraps up the first segment of our show this Saturday night. We're going to take a very short break for a very brief message now, and then be back with more.

Hi, I'm Gloria Krolak, host of Morning Glory. It's my pleasure to now share Monday mornings with you for a full hour, starring the vibraphone, a percussion instrument introduced to jazz in the 1930s by Lionel Hampton and Red Norvo. What's a vibraphone? Just the coolest instrument ever. Played with two or four mallets, player's preference, the vibraphone swings and sings, whispers and whistles, blends in and stands out. Catch the vibes at 8 a.m. Eastern Time at WETF-FM, the jazz station in South Bend, Indiana, and streaming online at jazzradiowetf.org.

Dan Kenton at the piano with his trombone section. And from their 1956 album, Kenton and Hi-Fi. And the name of that piece, Interlude, which was written by Pete Rugolo and George Russell. Welcome back to Saturday Night Last Call here on WETF. I'm your host, Brent Benoulis, and here now is a bonus track on the CD reissue of Miles Davis's Kind of Blue. And what it is, it's an alternate take of Flamenco Sketches. And the players on this, I think, known to most of our listeners, Miles Davis on trumpet, Julian Cannonball Adderley on alto saxophone, and John Coltrane on tenor, Bill Evans at the piano, Paul Chambers on bass, and Jimmy Cobb on drums.

Flamenco Sketches, alternate take from Miles Davis's iconic album, Kind of Blue. And this was on the CD reissue. See if I can find the year that was put out. 1997. And when the CD came out, it included a bonus track of alternate take on Flamenco Sketches, and that's what we just heard. Miles Davis on trumpet, and Cannonball Adderley, alto sax, John Coltrane on tenor, Bill Evans at the piano, Paul Chambers on bass, and Jimmy Cobb on drums from the number one selling jazz album of all time, Kind of Blue. And you're listening to Saturday Night Last Call here on WETF. And here now, Miles Davis's favorite vocalist, Shirley Horn, from her 1992 album, Here's to Life. And the orchestra and arrangements by Johnny Mandel. And the piece, Jack King and Dorothy Parker's How Am I to Know, written in 1929.

the Bebop Guitars, based in the Boston area. And that was Jimmy Van Heusen's Polka Dots and Moonbeams in Wes Montgomery's solo, harmonized for five guitars by the leader of the group, John Boboyan, the other guitarists, John Marasco, John Wilkins, Garrison Fuel, and Jack Pisanelli, on vibes, Victor Mendoza, and on bass, Ron Mahdi. And before that, it was Shirley Horn, and from her album, Shirley Horn with Strings, Here's to Life, 1992 Verve production, with orchestra conducted by Johnny Mandel. You've been listening to Saturday Night Last Call here on WETF, and we're just about out of time now. And if you had a good week last week, I hope you have another one. If you had a lousy week, I certainly hope you have a better one. And if you feel like sticking around to listen to more music after we wrap up here, do so, because coming up right at midnight, WETF's own Phantom of the Opera, Mike Finnerty, will be playing some of his favorite selections for you into the wee morning hours. Here to go out now, Bobby Shue on trumpet with the Metropole Orchestra, and a piece written for him by Lex Jasper, Ballad for Bobby. Once again, your host for Saturday Night Last Call, Brent Benoulis. I want to thank you for listening, and until next time, bye for now.

0: Rob Hoff, inviting you to join me each Friday at noon for Collector's Choice. 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

John Coltrane with McCoy Tyner, Jimmy Garrison, and Elvin Jones playing John Coltrane's minor blues, Mr. PC. And we're going to now go on over. We're going to hear John Coltrane play I Hear a Rhapsody.

That was Frank Sinatra. Old Blue Eyes himself sang Say It Over and Over Again. Before that, John Coltrane and his classic quartet played that same tune, only a lot differently. Before that, John Coltrane played his composition Spiral. Before that, Train played I Hear a Rhapsody. And we're going to continue with a little more Frank Sinatra here. Here's Frank, and he's going to sing From This Moment On.

Old Blue Eyes himself, Frank Sinatra, sang Call Me Irresponsible. That's from the show Papa's Delicate Condition. Before that, Frank sang From This Moment On, one of my very favorite Frank tunes. And here's Artie Shaw and his orchestra, along with, excuse me, Mike's senior moment there. Artie Shaw and his orchestra, along with Helen Forrest, the lovely voice of Helen Forrest. And they're going to do Day In, Day Out.

Jazz at Massey Hall with Charlie Parker, Dizzy Gillespie, Bud Powell, Charlie Mingus, and Max Roach. Couldn't they get anyone good? Playing All the Things You Are, followed by 52nd Street Theme. Before that, Artie Shaw and his orchestra with the lovely voice of Helen Forrest performing All the Things You Are. And before that, that same band did Day In, Day Out. And we are going to conclude the first set of today's Collector's Choice with Charlie Parker and Dizzy Gillespie. They're going to play Come to Me, My Melancholy Baby. And you are tuned to WETF South Bend, Indiana, 105.7 on your FM dial. 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There's Mike Sr. moment again. Anyway, here's Bird and Diz, and we'll see you at the top of the hour.

Hey, everybody, this is Mike Finnerty inviting you to start off your Fridays on a positive note with my Morning with Mike show at 8 a.m. right here at WETF 105.7 in South Bend, Indiana, and streaming live at jazzradiowetf.org. What a better way to kick things off than the uplifting sounds of some of the world's finest artists. See you then.

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Jimmy Smith both sings and plays the Muddy Waters composition, Got My Mojo Working. And here's Jimmy Smith once again. This tune goes out to all my friends at Bare Hands Brewery. This is Jimmy Smith playing Pork Chop.

Jimmy Witherspoon, along with brother Jack McDuff, performing Good Rocking Tonight. And before that, Jimmy Witherspoon did Barfly Blues, dedicated to my friends at Bear Hands Brewery, along with Pork Chop, the tune before that. Both of those tunes dedicated to my friends at Bear Hands Brewery. And here's the immortal Ben Webster. And he's going to do a tune. This tune is with Ellis Larkins on the piano and Milt Hinton on the bass and Big Sid Catlett on the drums. They're going to do a tune called Spang.

Benny Goodman, the King of Swing, performing Blue Skies. Before that, Ben Webster played Blue Skies. And before that, Ben Webster played Willow Weep for Me. And before that, Ben Webster played Spang. And you are tuned to 105.7 FM WETF South Bend, Indiana. Who's your jazz daddy? Mike Finnerty, the Phantom of the Bopper. That's who playing all the jazz here for you. Here's Billie Holiday. And she's going to give you a great rendition of We'll Be Together Again. Positive lyrics.

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Someday, some way, we both have a lifetime before us for parting.

came.

Billie Holiday performing Summertime, which is only a couple of days away at this point. And before that, Billie Holiday sang Don't Explain. Hush Now, Don't Explain. Before that, Billie Holiday sang We'll Be Together Again. Very, very optimistic tune there. And we're going to conclude this second set of today's Collector's Choice with Stan Getz. And he's going to perform that jam session favorite, Four. And we want to remind you once again that you are tuned to WETF, South Bend, Indiana, the jazz station, broadcasting live 24 hours a day, 7 days a week, from jazzradiowetf.org, where you can get a programming guide, you can get info as to how to make a tax-deductible contribution to the station, and you can get all kinds of bios of everybody on the station, too, at jazzradiowetf.org. Anyway, here's Stan Getz playing that jam session favorite, Four, and we will see you at the top of the hour.

Hi, I'm Gloria Krolak, host of Morning Glory. It's my pleasure to now share Monday mornings with you for a full hour starring the vibraphone, a percussion instrument introduced to jazz in the 1930s by Lionel Hampton and Red Norvo. 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Catch the vibes at 8 a.m. Eastern Time at WETF-FM, the jazz station in South Bend, Indiana, and streaming online at jazzradiowetf.org.

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Dexter Gordon with Al Cohn and Blue Mitchell and Sam Noto and Barry Harris and Sam Jones and Lewis Hayes playing Silver Blue. And we're going on over now to Dex at the Village Vanguard with Woody Shaw and Ronnie Matthews on piano, Stafford James on bass, and Victor Lewis on the drums. And they're going to play a tune called Fenya.

Dexter Gordon with Fats Navarro on the trumpet, performing Dexter Rides Again, which is the same changes as Take the A-Train. Before that, Dexter and Fats played Dexter Digs In, same changes as Stomping at the Savoy. And before that, Dexter played Fenya, same changes as I'm Getting Sentimental Over You without the tag. If you're a musician, you'll know what I'm talking about there. Anyway, here's Dinah Washington, and she's going to sing I'll Take Manhattan and Staten Island Too.

Oliver Ware and Max Roach performing Reflections. Before that, Dinah Washington sang Teach Me Tonight. Before that, she sang Mellow Mama Blues. And before that, she sang I'll Take Manhattan and Staten Island Too. And we're going to conclude today's Collector's Choice with Sonny Rollins and Thelonious Monk. And they're going to play a different version of the Thelonious Monk 2 Reflections. And you are tuned to WETF 105.7 on your FM dial, streaming live 24 hours a day, 7 days a week at jazzradiowetf.org. Here's Sonny Rollins, and we'll see you next time. So long, everybody.

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What a better way to kick things off than the uplifting sounds of some of the world's finest artists. See you then.

That's Moles Allison on piano and vocals from his recording, Your Mind is on Vacation, The Fires of Spring. And you've heard it right here with me, Dee Alexander, and this is Jazz.

Joe Henderson on tenor, John Schofield guitar, Dave Holland bass, Al Foster drums, with his homage to Miles Davis, the recording So Near, So Far, Musings for Miles, and we heard Swing Spring, a Miles Davis composition, recorded on the Verve label. Before that, we heard from Tom Harrell from his recording Form with January Spring. He's supported by Danilo Perez on piano, Joe Lovano on tenor, and of course Tom Harrell on trumpet, with Charlie Hayden on bass and Paul Modian on drums, with Cheryl Pyle on flute. Here's Jackie Terrison, I Love Paris in the Springtime.

0: Thank you for joining me as we celebrate spring. Until we are together again, please take good care of yourself. You're with D. Alexander, and this is Jazz.
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Ken Fowser from his recording Resolution with Autumn in New York. He's on tenor with Jeremy Pelt trumpet, Peter Bernstein guitar, Rick Germanson piano, Gerald Cannon bass, and Willie Jones III on drums. Thank you so much for joining me during this hour. Happy to be here with you. Glad you decided to tune in. So let's have a great time as we take this journey together. So please stay with me. You're with D. Alexander. This is Jazz.

That's Vince Ector, Organotomy Trio Plus, live at the Side Door, featuring Justin Jones on alto, Paul Bolenbach guitar, Pat Bianchi organ, Vince Ector on drums. We heard their rendition of Wives and Lovers. And before that, we heard from Anthony Wanzi from his recording, Lorraine's Lullaby, with Melancholy Mind, featuring Milton Suggs on vocals. Let's continue with Chad McCullough and The Charm of Impossibilities on Calligram Records out of Chicago. Let's take a listen to Tiger Lotus.

0: from the Black Art Jazz Collective, Very Simple and Sweet, No Words Needed, composed by Jeremy Pelt on trumpet, with Wayne Escoffrey saxophone, James Burton III trombone, Victor Gould piano, Rashawn Carter bass, and Mark Whitfield Jr. on drums. The Black Art Jazz Collective, from their recording Ascension on High Note. You've heard it right here with me, Dee Alexander, and this is Jay.
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plenty of great music coming out of my hometown, Chicago. We just heard from Mr. Jeff Bradfield on tenor, along with Richard D. Johnson piano, John Tate bass, Samuel Jewell on drums, with a composition composed by John Tate, Peaceful Giant, from their recording Our Heroes on Afar Music. And right before that, we heard from Miss Tammy McCann, another fine vocalist out of Chicago, from her recording Do I Move You, with her rendition of Nina Simone's Blackbird. Let's continue with another fine artist, Miss Alexis Lombre, really making her way through the music scene internationally from her recording South Side Sounds. Here's her recording on piano, I'm Tired.

Michael O'Neill on tenor saxophone from his recording Conversations with Birds with his quintet. His composition, A Tad Off. Thank you so much for joining me during this hour. I had a great time sharing this music with you. Hope you've enjoyed it as well. Don't forget to bring your children into the fold. They are listening. Until we are together again, take care of yourself. Eat something green. You're with D. Alexander, and this is Jazz.

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trumpeter Chicago's own Marcus Carroll from his recording Foundations, we heard his composition Waltzing Out of Step. He's on trumpet along with Brent Griffin, alto, Amr Fahmy, piano, Christian Dillingham, bass, and Greg Archery on drums. Thank you so much for joining me. You're with D. Alexander. This is Jazz.

On guitar, the title track from his recording, Speak to Me, Julian Lage. And right before that, we heard from Marley Monroe, also known as Lady Blackbird from Black Acid Soul, with Fix It. Let's continue with Mr. Ethan Iverson from his recording, Technically Acceptable, with his composition, The Feeling is Mutual.

0: Cahill El-Zabar on drums, Edward Wilkerson Jr. on tenor, Joseph Bowie trombone. From their recording Hang Tough, we heard the composition Train in Mine. And congratulations to Cahill El-Zabar's Ethnic Heritage Ensemble celebrating 50 years. And you've heard this music right here with me, Dee Alexander, and this is jazz.
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one of the modern masters of vocalese, Mr. Bobby McFerrin, from his recording Beyond Words. We heard the composition Fertile Field, and that's Chick Corea on piano with Richard Bona bass, Omar Hakim on drums. And before that, we heard from Yellow Jackets, the title track from their recording Parallel Motion. Let's continue with the female supergroup Artemis from their recording In Real Time with Renee Rosnes' composition Empress Afternoon.

That's Lisa Barrow on Barry saxophone from the recording Round Tripper. And we heard the composition Round Trip, an Ornette Coleman composition, by the way. And on drums, she has Matt Wilson and Chris Lightcap on bass. So happy to hang out with you during this hour of music. I hope you've enjoyed it. Until we are together again, please take care. It with D. Alexander, this is Jazz.

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0: That's Mr. George Cables from Too Close for Comfort, and he's supported by Essiad Essiad on bass and Victor Lewis on drums. And we heard the composition, I've Never Been in Love Before. Thank you so much for joining me during this hour. My name is Dee Alexander, and I am so happy to be here to share this wonderful music with you. I appreciate you tuning in, so let's have a great time during this hour. Please stay with me. This is jazz.
1: Oh, uno, dos, tres, cuatro.

On saxophone, that's Gregory Tardy from his recording Sufficient Grace. And we heard the composition, The Intelligent Design. He's supported by Marcus Printup on trumpet, Keith Brown piano, Sean Conley bass, and Willie Jones III on drums. And before that, we heard from Mr. Gil Scott-Heron, the title track from The Bottle. Let's continue with Sarah Vaughan celebrating a centennial. How

0: Steve Million on piano from What I Meant to Say, with a song he wrote for his beautiful wife, Azusa's Dreams. And with Steve Cardenas on guitar, John Sims bass, Ron Vincent on drums. And you've heard this music right here with me, D. Alexander, and this is jazz.
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drummer composer Mr. Joe Farnsworth from his recording Time to Swing with his composition The Good Shepherd. Kenny Barron on piano, Peter Washington bass, and featuring Wynton Marsalis on trumpet. Right before that, we heard from Mr. Al Strong out of North Carolina from his recording Love Stronger. We heard the composition Old Town Deera. And let's continue with Christopher McBride from his recording Ramon. You Put a Smile on My Face, featuring Bobby Broom on guitar.

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1: Good morning and welcome back to Jazz and More here on WQNA, Springfield Community Radio. I'm Jake Longwell with another 3 hours of jazz and new age music for a Sunday morning. And we'll open the hour with a quartet fronted by pianist Keith Jarrett. This was his European quartet of the 1970s, rounded out by three Norwegian musicians, Jan Garbarek on sax, Paula Danielsson on bass, and John Christensen on drums. From their 1974 album Belonging, here is Blossom.

We began that set with Keith Jarrett on piano, leading his quartet featuring Jan Garbarek on sax, the tune Blossom from the album Belonging. We followed that with a collaboration between American pianist Art Land and Jan Garbarek, featured on flute on the tune we heard from the album Red Lanta, also released in 1974 and also on the ECM label. We heard Waltz 4A. Continuing on with waltzes in jazz, at least for the opening piece of this set, as we turn to sax man Eric Alexander at his debut album for the Delmark label, Straight Up, with Jim Rotundi on trumpet, Harold Mayburn on piano, John Weber bass, and George Flutus on drums. Here's their take of a Ray Charles tune, Blues Waltz.

Closing that set with Ray Charles on piano and Milt Jackson on vibes. In the late 50s, they recorded extensively for Atlantic Records, their sessions resulting in two albums, Soul Brothers and Soul Meeting, both of which have been combined as a two CD set. From the Soul Meeting sessions, we heard the title track, recorded in 1958, Ray Charles on piano, Milt Jackson on vibes, Kenny Burrell on guitar, Percy Heath on bass, and Art Taylor on drums. That was preceded by the Ray Charles tune Blues Waltz, as played by Eric Alexander on sax, from the album Straight Up. We'll begin this set with Mark Isham, featured on various synthesizers and trumpet. From his debut album for the Windham Hill label, Vapor Drawings, here is Many Chinas.

We began that set with Mark Isham, Many Chinas, from the album Vapor Drawings. We follow that with Patrick O'Hearn on bass and synthesizers, Sky Juice, from his album Between Two Worlds. And lastly, music from a band featuring both Mark Isham and Patrick O'Hearn, Group 87, from their debut album from 1980, self-titled Group 87, also featuring Peter Maunu on guitar, Peter Wolf on piano, and Terry Bozio on drums. We heard Future of the City. We'll begin our final set of music for the first hour of the show with Canadian-born pianist Michael Jones, a longtime fixture on the Narada label. From his album Sunscapes, here is Song for Aya.

0: closing that set and also the hour with child prodigy pianist Emily Bear, who is at home performing in both jazz and classical settings. She has studied with numerous pianists in both genres over the years. Emily released her debut album when she was just 5 years old, back in 2007. From her second album, released when she was six, the album The Love in Us, we heard Piano in the Sky. Emily would go on to release several more solo piano releases before ultimately releasing her trio album, Diversity, when she was 12 years old. That album produced by the great Quincy Jones. She has gone on to further her musical studies, and she'll soon be entering her 20s. So certainly looking forward to much more from this up-and-coming pianist, who is already a veteran on the music scene in her own right. That was preceded by Michael Jones, another veteran pianist. From his classic album Sunscapes, we heard Song.
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0: We're back with Hour 2 of Jazz and More for this Sunday, and we'll open the hour with some new releases from Origin Records, a fine jazz and classical label based in the Seattle area. We'll begin with new music from tenor sax man Carlos Vega and his quintet, with Victor Garcia on trumpet, Stuart Mindeman piano, Josh Ramos bass, and Xavier Breaker on drums. The new album is called Art of the Messenger, a tribute to the classic hard bop jazz sound of the late 1950s, and here is the title track, Art of the Messenger.

Closing that set with brand new music from sax man Brent Jensen, featured on alto sax, from his album More Sounds of a Dry Martini, a sequel to an album he released 20 years earlier, The Sound of a Dry Martini, both albums paying tribute to the great

We began that set of piano, bass, and drums trio jazz with new music from Sean Michael Giddings, opening scene from the album Red Willow. We followed that with the Kenny Barron trio, Kenny Barron on piano, Kiyoshi Kitagawa on bass, and Jonathan Blake on drums from The Book of Intuition. We heard Bud Like, as in Bud Powell. And lastly, I thought I'd play some classic music from Bud Powell from a 4-CD box set titled The Complete Blue Note and Roost Recordings, featuring material recorded between 1947 and 1963. From 1951, we heard Bud in a trio with Curly Russell on bass and Max Roach on drums, Un Poco Loco, or A Little Crazy. We'll turn to some acoustic guitar music and some classic albums from the Windham Hill label in this set. Starting off with label founder Will Ackerman from his second album from that label from 1977, It Takes a Year. Here is the Townsend Shuffle.

We began that set with Will Ackerman, The Townsend Shuffle, from It Takes a Year. We followed that with an instrumental from guitarist and singer Robbie Basho. From his album Visions of the Country, we heard Elk Dreamer's Lament. And lastly, guitarist Daniel Hecht. From his album Willow, we heard Shell Game. All three albums originally released on the Windham Hill label. Going from acoustic guitar to predominantly electric guitar in our final set of the hour. And we'll begin with Michael Bierlo, featured on both acoustic and electric. From his album Lifeline, here is Time Enough.

0: Closing out the hour with a trio calling themselves Delay Tactics, featuring Carl Weingarten, David Udell, and Walter Whitney on assorted guitars and electronics. From the album Any Questions, we heard Spring Man. That was preceded by a pair of English rock guitarists teaming up for their debut collaboration from the early 80s, Andy Summers of The Police and Robert Fripp of King Crimson. From the album I Advance Masked, we heard Painting and Dance, and we began the set with Michael Bierlo, featured on acoustic and processed electric guitar, Time Enough, from his album Lifeline. That concludes the second hour of the show. We'll take a short break and come back with the third and final hour of Jazz and More.
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0: We're back, third and final hour of Jazz and More for this Sunday, and we'll continue on in a guitar vein, but this time jazz guitar. And we'll open the hour with more new music, this time from Dan Wilson and his quartet. The new album on the Mac Avenue label is called Vessels of Wood and Earth, with Christian Sands on piano, Marco Panacea on bass, and Jeff Tane Watts on drums. Here is the rhythm section.

with Eddie Green on electric piano, Tyrone Brown on bass, and Sherman Ferguson on drums. From the album Consciousness, we heard John Coltrane's Impressions. We have still more new music to share with you this hour. In this set, we'll listen to two new releases, starting off with a trio fronted by bassist John Patitucci. The album simply called Trio, with Bill Cunliffe on piano and Vinnie Colaiuta on drums. Here is another piece from the Great American Songbook, Just in Time.

We began that set with John Patitucci on bass, leading his trio through Just in Time from the new album, Trio. And lastly, reed man Greg Abate, featured on flute on that track. He plays sax for most of the release. The album Magic Dance, and it's a tribute album to the music of pianist Kenny Barron, and Kenny himself is featured as the pianist on this release, along with Desron Douglas on bass and Jonathan Blake on drums. We listen to their take of Water Lily. In this set of Jazz and More, we'll turn to some electronic sounds from the UK, and we'll begin with music from William Orbit. From Volume 1 of his Strange Cargo series, here is Silent Signals.

closing that set with the British trio Channel Light Vessel, featuring Bill Nelson on guitars and keyboards, Roger Eno on piano and assorted instruments, and Kate St. John on oboe and sax. Kate was a member of the Dream Academy, which had a huge hit in the early 80s, Life in a Northern Town. From the album Automatic, we heard Bally Boots. That was preceded by The Future Sound of London, also featuring Robert Fripp on guitar. The tune A Study of Six Guitars from the album ISDN, featuring concert performances which were streamed live on the internet, which was quite an amazing accomplishment for 1994 when this album came out. And we began that set of UK electronica with William Orbit, Silent Signals from Strange Cargo. We're down to the final piece of music for this morning's show, and we'll close it out with pianist David Sun. From his album Joyful Spirit, this piece very appropriate for this time of year, Summer's Journey.

0: Good morning. Today is June 14th, and it's the birthday of jazz notables Marcus Miller and John Simmons. Bassist Marcus Miller was born this day in 1959 in New York. He's worked with Miles Davis, Herbie Hancock, Luther Vandross, and saxophonists Wayne Shorter and David Sanborn, among others. He was the main songwriter and producer on three of Miles Davis's albums. He's won three Grammys as a contemporary composer and leader, and was appointed a UNESCO Artist for Peace. He's the host of a jazz history program called Miller Time with Marcus Miller on XM Satellite Radio. Bassist John Simmons was born this day in 1918 in Haskell, Oklahoma. In his early years, he played with Nat King Cole and Teddy Wilson. After moving to Chicago, he was a gadabout musician, enjoying 1 or 2 year stints with several top-tier artists, including Roy Eldridge, Cootie Williams, Benny Goodman, Duke Ellington, and Louis Armstrong. He worked as a studio musician during much of the 1950s, playing with Earl Garner, Harry Sweets Edison, Art Tatum, and other notables. He also recorded with legendary artists Thelonious Monk, Ella Fitzgerald, Billie Holiday, Ben Webster, and Lester Young. From WETF's entire family, happy birthday salutes go to Marcus Miller and John Simmons, and happy birthday to our listeners who share the day with them. 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

Ben Allison knows how to make a recording. He's a bass player, he's a songwriter, he's a free thinker, and he started with a group called the Jazz Recording Collective, so he could do his own thing, take his own photographs for the album covers, design his own album covers, mix things the way he wanted them to be done. I'm David Massey, Ben Allison, Steve Cardis, and Ted Nash, reimagining some music from Jim Hall and Jimmy Giuffre, the small group, No Drums. This song called Careful comes from the Jim Hall catalog. Ben Allison, Quiet Revolution.

Jim Hall's composition, Careful, Ted Nash at the tenor, Steve Cardenas at the guitar, and Ben Allison on the bass. Quiet Revolution is the album on Sonic Camera Records. In a Sentimental Mood is up next. Miles Black at the piano, Neil Swainson at the bass, with a kind of a love affair between alto and tenor saxophonist P.J. Perry and vocalist Joni Taylor. In a Sentimental Mood, done offhandedly in a short recording session, captures a voice.

0: there's anybody who's captured a modern Texas sound in jazz, it would be Mike Stinnell. Mike Stinnell at the trumpet and flugelhorn with Rosanna Eckert on the vocals, wordless vocals. And that particular song called Beto Junction Breakdown. Okay. OA2 Records and Mike Stinnell. Pat Coyle at the piano and B3. Carl Hillman at the acoustic bass and Steve Barnes at the drums. A boogaloo of great merit, song and dance, Mike Stinnell Quintet, Texas music. Yes. Up next, The Way of the World, the music of Earth, Wind, and Fire. Corey Weeds at the alto with Steve Caldestad, tenor, Mike Ladon at the B3,
1: Dave Sicola guitar, Jason Tiemann drums, and Liam McDonald on lightly dusted percussion.

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1: If a girl isn't pretty,

two pianists, two different approaches, and two beautiful results. Tom Cole dances with the sun with a quartet of Steve LaSpina, Stephen Roan, and John Doty. And that one from Dances with the Sun is a number called Stick Figure. Preceding that, it's Benny Green, Naturally. On the album is Russell Malone and Krista McBride, but that one, just a nice solo version of Duke Ellington's Love You Madly, the theme song for the Ellington Orchestra for many years, out on Telarc Jazz in 1999, followed by Tom Cole from 2016. Mack Avenue Jazz and Comanche going together to put one together called Jazz Bata 2. Chucho Valdez, Jazz Bata 2. And the song called Chucho's Mood. The veteran is a winner of 6 Grammys and 3 Latin Grammys. The Cuban pianist, composer, and arranger, Chucho Valdez is the most influential figure in modern Afro-Cuban jazz. This one, simple and to the point. 3 young musicians with a veteran of great merit. Cuban music, Chucho's Mood.

straight and to the point. Chucho Valdez, the Chucho Valdez Quartet, Chucho's Mood on Jazz Bataa 2, preceded by Tom Cole, Dances with the Sun, and a song called Stick Figure, and then Ellington's Love You Madly from Betty Green on Naturally.

0: This is John Hill reminding you that you're listening to WETFLP in South Bend, Indiana. 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
1: Welcome to A Touch of the Classics. My name is Jane, and I look forward to sharing with you jazz music from the first half of the 20th century for the next 2 hours. So if you have a birthday in June, happy birthday to you. And we have a bunch of musicians who also have their birthdays in June. The first one is going to be Cole Porter. He was born in Peru, Indiana, June 9th of 1891. He lived until 1964. American composer, songwriter. Probably Kiss Me, Kate was his most original or successful, probably. The original lineup of the Whiffen Poofs at Yale, where he graduated from, and he did live in Provincetown for a couple of years at Howard's End. And he's doing Ace in the Hole. Bob Schultz and his Frisco Jazz Band are doing Ace in the Hole by Cole Porter.

Well, that was called Sunday. That's appropriate, right? That's for the birthday of Bill Rank, born June 8th. You probably haven't heard much about him, though. In 1904 in Lafayette, Indiana, he's a trombone player. He is playing here with Gene Golquette and his orchestra. And the song is called Sunday. It's a Victor recording from 1924 to 1928. This is a great song. It's called Rhythm of the Tambourine. We're not celebrating any birthday. We have kind of regular tunes mixed in with the birthday tunes. And this is one of our favorite bands, Fletcher Henderson's band.

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That last tune, No Name Jive. And we played it because it was Glenn Gray and the Casa Loma Orchestra, and he has a birthday. He was born June 7th of 1900, lived until 1963, but he was born in Plymouth, Massachusetts, and he's a saxophone player. I've kind of grouped the birthdays by location, and here are going to be four birthdays, eventually, from the New York City area. And the first is a real favorite of mine. That's Adrian Rollini. He was born June 28, 1903, and lived till 1956, born in New York City. He's a bass saxophone, piano, vibraphone. He also introduced the Goofus to people, and he was with the California Ramblers, though I don't think they ever saw California. And this song is going to be Crazy Words, Crazy Tune, and it's Adrian Rollini and the Golden Gate Orchestra.

Sammy Kahn wrote that last tune, and we're going to celebrate his birthday. The last tune was Ring-a-Ding-Ding. It was performed by John Pizzarelli. Sammy Kahn was born June 18th of 1913, and he lived until 1993, was born in New York City. A lyricist, a songwriter, a musician, and his song Day by Day made the charts in 1946 with Bing Crosby and Mel Torme. And the next song is When You're Smiling. And this is performed by Svend Asmussen. He's a Danish musician. And we discovered him a couple of years ago. And this is from his album, Rhythm is Our Business.

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1: 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No one else does steal a thunder, cause she rules all those in view.
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What up a do, yada yada yada yada yada yada yada yada yada yada yada yada yada yada yada yada yada yada yada yada yada yada yada yada yada yada yada yada yada yada yada yada yada yada yada yada yada 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

0: 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You know it can never look like my Dixie Lee.
1: That second song, Dixie Rhythm. We did have the last album was Rhythm Is Our Business, so we continue. Dixie Rhythm. It's from Jazz in Los Angeles, 1921 to 1956. And the group is the Four Blackbirds. Know nothing about them, though. We have a birthday of another really very famous composer, and this is Richard Rodgers. He was born June 28th of 1902 in New York City and did live in New York City till 1979. Remember, he wrote music with Lorenz Hart. He wrote music with Oscar Hammerstein. And here we have one of his songs, Dancing on the Ceiling. And this is with the world's greatest jazz band, if they should say so themselves.

honey fairly drips your confection, goodness knows, honeysuckle rose. 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

Did you recognize Lena Horne? She sounds different every time I play her. She was doing Honeysuckle Rose. That's that Andy Razov Fats Waller tune from 1929. But she has a birthday. She was born June 20th, 1917. And at 92, she passed away in 2010 in Brooklyn, New York. This is one of those, another New York people. She was a singer and she was an actress. She also had a forever stamp in 2018. Terry Waldo is here with his Gut Bucket Syncopators. They're a Midwestern group that, and Terry's a pianist, but the group is still going. And they're going to do the trombone slide. It's a great sound to it. Trombone doesn't quite get enough play, I think.

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There's a poor man, there's a saint. They're all painting pictures every day. Some paint colors of wonderful hue, others paint colors of strife. But let me tell you, folks, every line, every word, every thing that we do goes down on our canvas of life. So listen, folks, just dip your brush

Jimmy Mazzi on banjo, and Eli Neuberger on tuba just did Dip Your Brush in Sunshine. Tried to group the New Orleans folks together. This next song is going to be Reincarnation. It's with Paul Mayers and his Friars Society Orchestra. He was born June 15th of 1900. Did only live until 1949. Cornet and trumpet player, also composer. He was a leader of a number of bands. The New Orleans Rhythm Kings, better known as NORC, but he also worked out of Chicago in the mid-20s. And the song, again, is Reincarnation.

We're near the end of the hour, so I'll tell you the last two songs we're going to have. The first is 4/4 Rhythm from a favorite album. We have two of these, Jazz the World Forgot. This is with Paul Tremaine and his Aristocats from 1929. They used to play at a Chinese restaurant in New York City. And the second one will be I'm Crazy About My Baby, and that's Ted Lewis and his band, but Fats Waller is singing here.

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2: Welcome back to A Touch of the Classics for our second hour of early jazz music. The first two birthdays are people who were born in Missouri. The first being Jimmy Lunsford. He was born June 2nd of 1902, and he lived until 1947. He was born in Fulton, Missouri. He plays the saxophone and the flute. In high school, he studied music in Denver under Wilberforce J. Whiteman. That's the father of Paul Whiteman, and he's doing here Rhythm Is Our Business, and this was written by Sammy Kahn, who has a birthday that we celebrated in the first hour.

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1: In the band.
0: Steve blows all that trumpet in the band.
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0: Oh, he's a guy, hits him high, makes you think he's in the sky.

The second song was because Martha Boswell of the Boswell Sisters was born June 9th of 1902. She lived until 1958. She was born in Kansas City, Missouri. The rest of the girls were born and raised in New Orleans, but she is the oldest of the Boswell Sisters. The other two, of course, are Connie and Vet. And here she is doing with the sisters, Gee, I'd Like to Make You Happy. Errol Garner, wonderful pianist, born June 15th, 1921. A little question mark when he lived until around 1977. Born in Pennsylvania, died in California, composer, pianist. He was an ear player. He never learned to read music. Wouldn't that be wonderful to be able to do that? And he's playing Lullaby of Birdland, recorded in 1953, written by George Shearing in 1952.

we celebrated the birthday of Ted Lewis in the first hour, but here he's doing, is it true what they say about Dixie? Now, he's the guy who says, is everybody happy? So I thought that was a good one to follow the Boswell sisters with their, gee, I'd like to make you happy. So we're happy here at WOMR on Dixieland Jazz, etc.

You know that people brag and people boast, and consistently they just drink a toast to a place that a lot of them place at the top of the list. Yeah. Are they wrong? Are they right? Is there a reason for their delight? I must live in doubt until the day, folks, that I find out.

You are listening to A Touch of the Classics with me, Jane, here on WETF, the jazz station in South Bend, Indiana. Next birthday boy is Dickie Wells. He's here with his orchestra. He's doing Hello, Babe. And he and the fellow after him, who's Eli Thompson, they called him Lucky Thompson, they were both members of the Count Basie band. Count Basie, born in New Jersey, they have a theater named after him. There was a lot about Count Basie when we lived in New Jersey. So the first song is Hello Babe with Dickie Wells and his orchestra. And Dickie was born June 10th of 1907, lived to 1985. He was born in Centerville, Tennessee. He plays trombone and composes something. He was with Count Basie from 38 to 45, then came back 47 to 50. And his trombone is donated to Rutgers University after he passed away. And the second song by Eli or Lucky Thompson. Lucky was born June 16th of 1924 in South Carolina. He passed away in 2005. He was with Count Basie from 1944 to 1945. He plays tenor or soprano sax. I think he's playing tenor here.

We're going to take a break from the birthday, guys. We're going to play I've Got the Girl. That's with Al Rinker, Bing Crosby, a favorite of ours around here. And that was recorded at the Los Angeles Biltmore Hotel.

The second song you heard was Havanola. That was just George Gershwin. And we just played that as a little break from those birthdays. Another birthday. That's Maceo Pinkard. He was born June 27th of 1897 and did live until 1962. An American composer, a lyricist, a publisher, born in Bluefield, West Virginia. But he wrote some famous songs. He wrote Sweet Georgia Brown. He wrote Them There Eyes, which, and then the Sweet Georgia Brown, of course, is the theme of the Harlem Globetrotters. And he is in the Songwriters Hall of Fame. He was put in there in 1984. And he is going to be doing this is Sweet Georgia Brown, though, done by Ben Burney and his orchestra.

You are listening to A Touch of the Classics with me, Jane, here on WETF, the jazz station in South Bend, Indiana. Our next song is called Cubanola Glide. I'm doing that together with the second song you'll hear. The Cubanola Glide is Ted Schaefer's Jelly Roll jazz band. Ted Schaefer plays the banjo. Then I had this famous song by Shine On Harvest Moon by Frank Overnen. He's the banjo man. I do love the banjo. So we're going to hear those two songs, the first by Ted Schaefer's Jelly Roll Jazz Band, and then Frank Overnen. Do not know who he is? The banjo man. Hope you enjoy it.

We have one more birthday person this hour, and that's Don Murray. He played clarinet and, of course, saxophone. They kind of go together. He was born June 7th of 1904 in Joliet, Illinois. He did pass away in 1929. He was standing on the running boards of someone's automobile, and he died. But Ted Lewis, who we just heard during the show, too, Ted Lewis said he was the greatest clarinet player he had ever heard in a band. So we're going to hear Don Murray with clarinet playing with Gene Golkett and his orchestra, and they're doing Cover Me Up with Sunshine.

You have heard my shine songs. First you heard Cover Me Up with Sunshine. That was Jingle Cat. Then we had Shine on Harvest Moon with the Banjo Man. Now we're going to have just plain old Shine, and that's by Django Reinhardt. And that's going to be followed by our gospel song for the day, Let Your Light Shine on Me. And that's the Hopeful Gospel Quartet. I know you're going to love these two.

You are listening to A Touch of the Classics with me, Jane, here on WETF, the jazz station in South Bend, Indiana. We're going to end the second hour with three songs, kind of quite a mix here. The first is 1919 March. That's with Papa Boo's Viking Jazz Band. You'll probably know who's doing the second song. It's Little Bo Peep Has Lost Her Jeep, and that's with Spike Jones. And then the last song of the hour is going to be Linger a While with the Paris Washboard. I look forward to being back next week with more great early jazz music. Bye-bye.

Shiner Soldier Chappy. If he comes chug-chuggy in his old Blitz buggy, Bo Peep will be happy. Little Bo Peep has lost her Jeep. Her boyfriend made an error. He let her drive. Goodness sakes alive, that Bo Peep, she's a terror. With throttle pushed down, she tore through town. The red lights didn't stop her. The soldier knew that they both were through when she sideswiped the copper. Bo Peep, she's lost her Jeep. Oh my, why must her joy end? Now her little Jeep is laying in a heap, and the guardhouse has her.

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0: That's a tune by drummer Dave Robbins called Merge. It opens up his recording called Joan of Art. And we also heard his sextet in the Art of Jazz. Dave on drums, Steve Holy on bass, Chris Gestrin on piano, Mike Allen on tenor sax, Brad Turner trumpet, and Rod Murray on trombone. Hello there. How you doing? Dave Schwann here. You're listening to the great American music we call jazz, and we are delighted, as always, to have you with us.
1: We do hope things are going very well for you. We have the Pete McGinnis Jazz Orchestra up next.
0: From their recording, Along for the Ride, and something with a very positive outlook, Put on a Happy Face.

The Pete McGinnis Jazz Orchestra with Put On a Happy Face. That opens up their CD called Along for the Ride. Pete arranged that classic tune. Tom Christensen soloing on tenor sax and Mike Holliber soloing on piano. How about one more big band? The Airmen of Note, the United States Air Force Band. Colonel Don Schofield is the commander and conductor. This is from their 70th anniversary CD called Air Power. And the tune is called Sheridan Square.

the extraordinary big band known as Airmen of Note, part of the United States Air Force Band, under the Commander Don Schofield's direction. The tune called Sheridan Square, it was composed by a trombonist in the band, Master Sergeant Kevin Surovich, and we heard soloing Technical Sergeant Mike Semprola on alto sax and Technical Sergeant Chris Ziemba on piano for Sheridan Square Air Power, a 70th anniversary celebration of the band, and quite the celebration it is. You're listening to Jazz with Dave Schwann. Again, our thanks for joining us and for supporting this great music. Here's bassist Buster Williams.

0: wonderful piece of music by Buster Williams. It's called Triumph, and it's from Buster's CD, Audacity. The name of the quartet, Buster Williams and Something More. Of course, Buster Williams on bass. That was Steve Wilson beautifully soloing on soprano sax, George Colligan on piano, and Lenny White on drums. A lot more jazz ahead. Please stay with us. I'm Dave Schwann. Thank you so much for joining us.
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0: Wes Montgomery coming up in a couple moments, but first, Kenny Burrell.

Duke Ellington's Jump for Joy, played by Kenny Burrell, from his album called Ellington is Forever. Let's go back to 1963 for this next cut. A trio featuring Wes Montgomery on guitar, Mel Rhine on organ, and the late great Jimmy Cobb on drums. The name of the album on Riverside was called Boss Guitar. Here is Wes Montgomery with the opening cut, Bésame Mucho.

from one of the numerous classic recording sessions for the Riverside label with Wes Montgomery, that from April of 1963. It opens up the album Boss Guitar from Wes Montgomery. Besame Mucho, the name of the tune. Wes, of course, on guitar. Mel Ryan on organ. The late, great Jimmy Cobb on drums. You're listening to Jazz with Dave Schwann and alto saxophonist Brent Jensen up next. This recording called The Sound of a Dry Martini, remembering Paul Desmond. And they do indeed with

I think I had it in the back of my mind that I wanted to sound like a dry martini. That quote from Paul Desmond, and the quote worked into the title of the CD, The Sound of a Dry Martini, Remembering Paul Desmond, from alto saxophonist Brent Jensen, paying tribute to one of the great alto players, certainly best known for work with Dave Brubeck. We heard Body and Soul, Brent Jensen on alto sax, Jamie Findlay guitar, Zach Matthews bass, and Dean Koba on drums. Here's Ralph Moore from his recording Rejuvenate and a Mulgrew Miller tune, Exact Change.

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1: She doesn't know I love her.

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She Doesn't Know I Love Her. That's Johnny O'Neill, piano and vocals, along with Ben Rubin's bass, Ette Morkey on drums, Little Roy Hargrove on trumpet, and Grant Stewart on tenor sax. That's from Johnny's CD called In the Moment. A great lineup with some great tunes. You're listening to Jazz with Dave Schwann. Welcome aboard. Come on in. The great Harold Mayburn is up next from a 2017 release on the Smoke Sessions label. To Love and Be Loved. Some standards on here like To Love and Be Loved. And Harold is joined by some great friends of his, Eric Alexander on tenor, Nat Reeves on bass, Jimmy Cobb on drums. Freddie Hendricks is joining the group on a couple of tracks, but we're going to hear a standard by Cole Porter, I Get a Kick Out of You.

There are a great many tracks on that CD that are terrific. That's one of the best. Once I Loved, Joe Henderson with Oscar Castroneves on guitar. Just a duet on Once I Loved. The music of Antonio Carlos Jobim. The name of the CD, Double Rainbow, featuring the music of Jobim. Great people on here too, like Herbie Hancock, Christian McBride, Jack DeJohnette, Ileana Elias, among others. All saluting the music of Antonio Carlos Jobim with Joe Henderson at the helm. And before that, Harold Mayburn, someone else I never get tired of hearing. From his CD called To Love and Be Loved, Cole Porter's I Get a Kick Out of You, along with Eric Alex

0: Kenny Werner.
1: And there you have Mel Lewis giving credit to pianist Kenny Werner. Terrific soloing on Thad Jones's tune, Quietude. The Mel Lewis Jazz Orchestra, live at the Village Vanguard in 1988. And that is from a CD called The Definitive Thad Jones, Live from the Vanguard, Volume 1. They did two volumes, and they're both well worth having. We've got some more big band stuff coming up. 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

Thelonious Monk, and I Should Care. The Lincoln Center Jazz Orchestra has a number of live recordings available. One of them was done in 2016 at Frederick P. Rose Hall, where they usually record, and it featured a number of pianists. The name of the CD is called Handful of Keys. Joey Alexander's included, Helen Sung, and we're going to hear Isaiah J. Thompson and the band doing Lulu's Back in Town.

0: Isaiah Thompson. Sherman Irby, and alto saxophone.
1: Lulu's back in town. The arrangement, very interesting arrangement, by Vincent Gardner. The Lincoln Center Jazz Orchestra, that of course was Wynton Marsalis, giving credit to Isaiah J. Thompson, the piano soloist, and Sherman Irby on the alto sax. Lulu's back in town from an excellent CD by the Lincoln Center Jazz Orchestra, Handful of Keys. You're listening to Jazz with Dave Schwann. I don't know about you, but I heard some Thelonious Monk influence in Isaiah's playing. Thelonious' influence creeps in to a lot of players and a lot of composers as we move along into the 21st century. One of the best big band arrangers and big band leaders in the late 20th century and moving into the 21st as well is Bill Holman, who did a terrific album called Brilliant Corners, the music of Thelonious Monk. Superb arrangements of Monk's tunes by Bill. And here is a good example, Thelonious.

A lot going on there, huh? Bill Holman's arrangement of Thelonious Monk's Thelonious. That's the Bill Holman Band from the CD called Brilliant Corners, the music of Thelonious Monk. A great band and great soloing from Ron Stout on trumpet, Lanny Morgan on alto, and Andy Martin on trombone. You're listening to Jazz with Dave Schwann. Let's take it down a bit. Here's Benny Green and Something I Dreamed Last Night.

Yet another great cut off the Christian McBride Big Band CD, Bringin' It, in the wee small hours of the morning. The arranger and band leader and bass soloist, Christian McBride. We also heard from Dan Pratt on sax on that cut. Everything on this album is just great, well worth the checking out. And before that, we heard from Benny Green soloing on Something I Dreamed Last Night. Christian McBride joins Benny Green on the CD from which we heard that cut, called That's Right, on the Blue Note label. Thanks so much for joining us this hour. Hope you enjoyed all the jazz. Dave Schwann going out with Big Kahuna and the Copa Cat Pack. Fever.

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0: pianist Michael Wolfe from his album Memoir. That was Zawinul, as in Joe Zawinul, with drummer Alan Mednard and bassist Ben Allison. It opens this hour of jazz for us. Hi, I'm your host, John Hill.
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0: Music from trombonist Conrad Herwig. The Latin Side of McCoy Tyner is the name of his latest release in the Latin Side series. He started with John Coltrane. Only appropriate that he should do a McCoy Tyner series. Featuring pianist Eddie Palmieri on that McCoy Tyner tune titled Walk Spirit, Talk Spirit. With saxophonist Craig Handy, Alex Norris on trumpet. Ruben Rodriguez was the bassist, Robbie Amin on drums, percussionist Camilo Molina. And we opened that set with a McCoy Tyner tribute album titled Passion, Reverence, Transcendence, featuring Benito Gonzalez on piano, Jerry Gibbs on drums and percussion, Esiet Okon Esiet was the bassist, the music of McCoy Tyner, the song Festival in Bahia. We're listening to jazz. I'm John Hill.
1: Hey, everybody, this is Mike Finnerty inviting you to start off your Fridays on a positive note with my Morning with Mike show at 8 a.m. right here at WETF 105.7 in South Bend, Indiana, and streaming live at jazzradiowetf.org. What a better way to kick things off than the uplifting sounds of some of the world's finest artists. 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
0: Saxophonist Arthur Blythe from Exhale, Exhaust Suite, Phase 2.

The album is called What It Is, a collection of tunes from pianist Jackie Terrison. Sam's Song, written for Jackie's infant son, who's now well into his 20s. This is an album from 1998. Pianist Jackie Terrison, along with drummer and percussionist Mino Sinelu, with bassist Fernando Saunders. Adam Rogers was the guitarist. Rick Santalonza was the flutist. Jackie Terrison from What It Is. That was preceded by the Fernando Huergo Big Band. The album is called Relentless. We heard Panorama, an East Coast band led by bassist Fernando Huergo. And we heard solos there from bass trombonist Andy Garcia. Joel Springer was the tenor saxist. Greg Hopkins did trumpet work with pianist Santiago Bosch and Ernesto Diaz on congas. And opening the set, music from an album called Strawberry Fields, one of many Bob Belden presentations on the Blue Note record label. This time, taking on the music, of course, of the Beatles, with Diane Reeves there doing the Paul McCartney tune, Fool on the Hill. Paul's lyrics alluding to Galileo's heliocentric view of the universe from the Magical Mystery Tour. Diane Reeves from Bob Belden's Strawberry Fields. We're listening to jazz.

Dancing in the Dark, the Terry Gibbs Dream Band from a collection called Volume 7, The Lost Tapes, 1959. That was Connie Candoli there on trumpet with vibist Terry Gibbs, preceded by Nat King Cole, recorded at the Sands in Vegas, doing a special command performance for a bunch of his friends who were other performers, couldn't see his regular show, so this show started at 2:30 in the morning and went till about 5 a.m. Nat King Cole with My Kind of Love. And opening that set, it was the Blue Mitchell Quintet, The Thing to Do, the name of the album. Blue Mitchell on trumpet, Junior Cook on saxophone, Chick Corea at the piano, Gene Taylor was the bassist, Aloysius Foster on drums. That was a Jimmy Heath tune called Mona's Mood. I'm John Hill. Thanks for joining me for Jazz This Hour. I'll see you later. From saxophonist Hank Crawford Anthology.

0: This is John Hill reminding you that you're listening to WETFLP in South Bend, Indiana. 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

Welcome to New Ventures. I'm your host, Bill O'Connell, bringing you the best in modern big band jazz. Kicking it Latin with Socrates Garcia and his Latin Jazz Orchestra. The CD's entitled Shadows of Tomorrow, and that lengthy composition was entitled Sultry Villa Mella Twilights. We heard Will Swindler on the alto saxophone and Clay Jenkins on the trumpet. They record in the Summit record label. Shadows of Tomorrow, a meeting place, a space where the soul of Dominican and Afro-Caribbean music dances with the expansive language of contemporary jazz. Based on the names of the sidemen, this ensemble looks like they hail from Northern Colorado. Check them out at SocratesGarcia.com. Up next, the latest offering from Gary Irwin. The Gary Irwin Jazz Orchestra and Friends. The CD's entitled Flying Colors. A big band arrangement of a Freddie Hubbard composition. We'll hear from the great Pete Chrislieb on the tenor saxophone, the late Carl Saunders on trumpet, Rusty Higgins on the soprano sax, and Maynard Ferguson alum Christian Jacob on the piano. Here we go with Red Clay, and I will catch you right back here at Chicago's Home for Jazz, in about 25 minutes.

A modern jazz waltz, brand new stuff from Steve Ali, and that composition was entitled Friends. Steve's latest recital is entitled Naptown Sound. We heard Rob Dixon on the saxophone, the leader Steve Ali on the piano, and Jeff Conrad on the trumpet. And leading the brass section from the back row, Joey Tartell, a Maynard Ferguson alum, on the lead trumpet. Check him out on the web at stevealee.net. That's spelled A-L-L-E-E. And before that, the Len Piero Jazz Orchestra. An easy swinger entitled As I Was Saying, which is also the title cut. We heard Alan Ferber on the trombone and Bob Howell on the tenor saxophone. Check him out on the web at lenpiero.com. And we started that set with a piece that influenced me as a youngster when I bought my first Freddie Hubbard album. The album was entitled Red Clay, this time orchestrated for big band by the leader Gary Irwin, Pete Chrislieb on the tenor sax, Carl Saunders on the trumpet, Rusty Higgins on the soprano sax, Christian Jacob on the piano. And on the World Wide Web, GaryIrwinJazz.com, the CD is entitled Flying Colors on the Summit record label. Moving into part two of New Vintage, in case you joined us late, I'm your host, Bill O'Connell, at the microphone here at Chicago's Home for Jazz. For over 25 years, the show is New Vintage. From the West Coast, Ira B. Liss and the Big Band Jazz Machine, with composer and arranger Dan Radlauer. The CD is entitled Unexpected Guests. And what's unexpected on this next piece is it features the mandolin. Eva Scow on the mandolin. She also composed this piece, orchestrated for big band by Dan Radlauer. This is entitled San Joaquin. Unfortunately, like many big band leaders, no backing of a major record label. But you can find out more about this fine ensemble as well as this recording at BigBandJazzMachine.net. Here we go with San Joaquin.

Brand new big band jazz from Dan West. The CD is entitled Presenting the Dan West Big Band. That interesting modern big band swinger was entitled Besmirched, Befuddled, and Verklempt. All arrangements and compositions by Dan West. He records on the Wayside record label. 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More from this fine CD in weeks to come. And before that, an updated arrangement of a Jerome Kern Otto Harbach composition, given an updated arrangement orchestrated by Joel Nagel. Ryan Medaw on the tenor saxophone, Noah Alvarado on the trumpet. That was yesterday's, as performed by the University of Northern Iowa Jazz Band No. 1 under the direction of Chris Mers. The CD is entitled Renovation. And we started that set out in San Diego with Ira Liss and the Big Band Jazz Machine. Composed by the mandolin soloist Eva Skow, Dan Radlauer's arrangement of San Joaquin. On the web, bigbandjazzmachine.net. Well, it's time for me to wrap up this edition of New Vintage. I'm Bill O'Connell, Chicago's voice for big band jazz, and I'll be back next time with more modern big band sounds, America's greatest contribution to world music history. Your connection to me, BillBigBand@AOL.com. Going to finish things up with the Chicago Jazz Ensemble under the direction of John Faddis, composed and arranged by Michael Philip Mossman. This piece is entitled Beneath the Mask, Part 9, Midnight in the Global Village. A who's who of excellent Chicago musicians, including Rob Dente on the tenor saxophone and Ted Hogarth on the baritone sax. While you're listening, check them out at chicagojazzensemble.com. And don't forget, no one cares how much you know until they know how much you care.

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Johnny Hodges and his orchestra in November of 1940 with a piece by Hodges called Going Out the Back Way. And, of course, Johnny Hodges on alto saxophone and the other members of the group. Cody Williams on trumpet, Lawrence Brown trombone, Harry Carney on baritone saxophone, Duke Ellington at the piano, Jimmy Blanton on bass, and Sonny Greer on drums. And welcome to another session of Collector's Choice here on WETF. I'm your host, Brent Benulis, and for the next hour, I'll be sharing with you some of my favorite jazz recordings, and as I like to do in this session, feature jazz by New Englanders. Johnny Hodges, born in Cambridge, Massachusetts, and spent some of his young life in Boston, and then when he went on the road with permission by his mother, with Duke Ellington, the rest is history. He was on the road most of his life after that. Here now, wonderful 16-piece band under the direction of Greg Hopkins, who actually wrote most of the pieces that this wonderful group played along the years. This was recorded in 2001, called the Greg Hopkins 16-piece Ako Vango. And let's hear now that piece, the title track, featuring Bruce Nifong on alto saxophone and Mick Goodrick on guitar.

Greg Hopkins and his 16-piece band, and an album on the Summit label put out in 2001. And the name of the album, Akovango, and we just heard the title track featuring Bruce Nifong on alto saxophone and Mick Goodrick on guitar. And this is simply a fantastic big band put together by Hopkins. Just to give you a taste of what else is on the album, featured also James Williams on piano and Greg Bottolato on tenor saxophone and Joe Hunt on drums. And then Billy Pierce on tenor saxophone. Just full of wonderful talent. Tim Ray at the piano, Paul Fontaine on trumpet, Larry Monroe on alto saxophone, Bruce Gertz on bass, Chris Neville also on the piano. Just a fantastic band. And the album, highly recommended if you can get your hands on a copy. It's on CD on the Summit record label. Again, 2001, called the Greg Hopkins 16-piece. And you're listening to Collector's Choice Jazz by New Englanders here on WETF. And here now is Donna Byrne with one of the finest sextets ever put together and anywhere. And I'm talking about Dave McKenna at the piano, Gray Sargent guitar, Marshall Wood on bass, Dick Johnson on clarinet, Herb Pomeroy on flugelhorn, and Jim Gwynn on drums, with Cole Porter's Dream Dancing.

Donna Byrne with Cole Porter's Dream Dancing from her 1992

group led by a wonderful musician in Cambridge, Massachusetts, Charlie Colhays, who you might have caught here in South Bend at the Merriman's Playhouse with the Maconda Ken McIntyre Project last year. I guess it was How Time Flies, but no, it was just last year they were here with a wonderful 13-piece group. But Charlie Colhays here on alto saxophone, Matt Langley on tenor sax, Curtis Hesselbring on trombone, Waldron Ricks on trumpet, with John Turner on bass and Matt Wilson on drums, and a piece from this album called Good Deeds, written by Charlie Colhays, called Floating.

0: Charlie Colhase on alto saxophone, Matt Langley on tenor sax, Chris Hazelbring on trombone, Waldron Ricks trumpet, John Turner on bass, and Matt Wilson on drums, with Charlie Colhase's composition, Floating, and that from his album of 1992 called Good Deeds on the Accurate Records label out of Cambridge, Massachusetts. And you've been listening to Collector's Choice Jazz by New Englanders here on WETF. I'm your host, Brent Benulis, and after this very brief message, very short break, I'll be back with more.
1: Hi, I'm Gloria Krolak, host of Morning Glory. 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

based in Rhode Island. John Wallace at the piano and John Allmark on trumpet. They shared leadership on this album called John Wallace, John Allmark, and the Newport Jazz Affirmation. And the other members of the group, Bob Bowlby on tenor saxophone, Marsha Wood on bass, Jack Mena on drums, John Wilkins on guitar, Nicole Thompson on trombone. And that recorded in January of 1996. Name of the album, Fire in the Sky. And the Newport Jazz Affirmation, John Wallace, John Allmark. Welcome back to Collector's Choice, Jazz by New Englanders here on WETF. I'm your host, Brent Benulis, and here now we're going to swing over to Connecticut and New Haven, and that's where the wonderful pianist and composer Horace Silver grew up and learned how to play saxophone at first, and then the keyboards, and of course we know him as a wonderful keyboardist, pianist. Here he is now with the Jazz Messengers from their 1955 album, with Kenny Dorham on trumpet, Hank Mobley tenor sax, Doug Watkins bass, Art Blake and drums, and the piece, Horace Silver's Doodlin'.

from one wonderful bassist to another. That was Bruce Gertz and a piece he wrote in memory of the great mentor and bass player John Neves. And Bruce Gertz following his footsteps in terms of becoming a force on the instrument throughout several decades now. And with him on that, Joey Calderazzo at the piano and Adam Nussbaum on drums. And that from an album called Blueprint, recorded in 1991 at the Outpost in Stoughton, Massachusetts. And before that, we heard Horace Silver and the Jazz Messengers in 1954 with Horace Silver's Doodlin'. Of course, Horace at the piano, Kenny Dorham on trumpet, Hank Mobley tenor saxophone, Doug Watkins on bass, and Art Blakey on drums. And you've been listening to Collector's Choice Jazz by New Englanders here on WETF. And here now, Rebecca Paris with the Kenny Hadley Big Band. And I must sadly say the late Rebecca Paris and the late Kenny Hadley with the beautiful pairing in this album called A Beautiful Friendship. And the cut we're going to hear is Let's Get Away From It All by Matt Dennis and Tom Adair, and also featuring Mark Faniff on alto saxophone.

the late, great Rebecca Paris with the Kenny Hadley Big Band, Let's Get Away From It All, written by Matt Dennis and Tom Adair, and wonderful alto sax solo contributed by Mark Faniff. And you've been listening to Collector's Choice Jazz by New Englanders here on WETF. And we're just about out of time. And I'd like to go out now with wonderful guitarist out of Hungary, not a native New Englander, but he settled in Brattleboro, Vermont long enough to found the Vermont Jazz Center. And I'm talking about Attila Zoller here. And here's a piece he wrote called When It's Time. And it's that time for me to close up shop here on this session of Collector's Choice. Your host, Brent Brunelis, want to thank you for listening, and until next time, bye for now.

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You're listening to WETF, the jazz station in South Bend, Indiana. My name is Rob Hoff, and we have an hour to listen to some great jazz, and we began with J.D. Allen, tenor saxophonist originally from Detroit, and he was doing a piece called The Matador and the Bull, title track from that recording, featuring J.D. Allen playing tenor saxophone with Rudy Royston on drums and Greg August at the bass. Yeah, we'll be listening to a lot of J.D. Allen this hour. And we move now, though, to Rudy Royston, who we just heard with J.D. And Rudy Royston has his own quintet known as Flatbed Buggy. And from a recording that was made in October of 2022, just released earlier this year, we're going to be hearing Rudy Royston on drums with John Ellis, who plays the bass clarinet, Hank Roberts on cello, Gary Versace, who plays accordion, and Joe Martin on bass, doing a piece from the recording Day, a piece called Morning by Rudy Royston.

You're listening to Collector's Choice on WETF, the Jazz Station in South Bend, Indiana. My name is Rob Hoff, and that was a piece called Morning from the Rudy Royston recording just released, with Rudy playing the drums, John Ellis playing the bass clarinet, Joe Martin on bass, Gary Versace playing accordion, and Hank Roberts on cello. And that's from the recording Day. And the band is called Flatbed Buggy. And that's the name that Rudy Royston has given to his quintet. You're listening to Collector's Choice, and we're going to feature more music from J.D. Allen. J.D. Allen from Detroit. He was born in 1972, moved to New York City in 1993, so he's been part of the New York jazz scene for three decades now. And he releases an album about once a year, and one of the albums that I particularly enjoy, and you might as well, is one that features the trio we opened up with, Greg August at the bass and Rudy Royston once again on drums. Greg August, by the way, is a wonderful bassist. He's also the lead bassist for the Brooklyn Philharmonic and has recorded with the New York Philharmonic, has his own classical ensemble, so he covers classical and jazz and Latin and avant-garde, a very versatile musician, Greg August. And Rudy Royston, who is really a powerhouse drummer on the jazz scene today, up-and-coming talent, and we'll be hearing a lot more from Rudy Royston in coming years, I'm sure. So this is from a recording that J.D. Allen put together called Americana, subtitled Musings on Jazz and Blues. And the piece is one called Tell the Truth, Shame the Devil.

You're listening to WETF in South Bend, Indiana. Name of this program is Collector's Choice. My name is Rob Hoff, and we heard two tunes featuring Roy Royston on drums. First, J.D. Allen from the recording Americana with a piece called Tell the Truth, Shame the Devil. J.D. Allen on tenor saxophone with Greg August playing the bass and Roy Royston on drums. And then on to the Dave Douglas Quintet. And you recognize Dave Douglas, I'm sure, on trumpet with John Irabagan, Matt Mitchell, Linda Oh, or actually Linda May Han Oh, the Australian bassist, and Rudy Royston on drums. And that was a piece called Bridge to Nowhere. It's a Dave Douglas recording called Time Travel. And again, that featured, among others, Rudy Royston on drums, who we've been listening to with his work with J.D. Allen. We move back to J.D. Allen now for the recording Grace. And Grace is the title of the recording with a different ensemble. So we'll be hearing Jonathan Barber on drums. Jonathan Barber, originally from Connecticut. He's joined by Desron Douglas at the bass, Eldar Jagaroff, who plays the piano, and J.D. Allen on tenor saxophone.

As I mentioned earlier, J.D. Allen is from Detroit, and this tune is called Detroit, and it's probably the bluesiest selection on this album, Grace, J.D. Allen's Quartet.

You're listening to WETF. The name of this program is Collector's Choice, and we just heard Rudy Royston with his quintet doing a piece by Rudy Royston called Soul Train. Of course, it's not the Soul Train that you might be thinking of. This is T-R-A-I-N, Soul Train. And so Rudy Royston heard on drums with John Ellis playing the bass clarinet, Jerry Versace on an accordion, Hank Roberts cello, and Joe Martin bass, and they call themselves the band is called the Flatbed Buggy, and that was the original recording made in 2018. Earlier we heard the sophomore recording of that same quintet from the recording day. Rudy Royston, one of our featured performers for this Collector's Choice. The set began with J.D. Allen doing Detroit from his recording Grace, and then on to J.D. Allen doing the title track from another recording, Barracoon, which featured J.D. Allen once again on tenor saxophone with Ian Kesselar playing the bass and Nick Cacioppo playing the drums, and then on to Rudy Royston playing the drums doing Soul Train from Flatbed Buggy. This is Collector's Choice, and our featured performer, in addition to Rudy Royston, this hour is J.D. Allen. And just a note about J.D. Allen's recording practice. He records about one album a year, and now typically a jazz recording session takes about a day, maybe 2 days, and it kind of goes something like this. If you're a working band, the musicians probably have been playing tunes for a while on gigs, and they've been called together specifically for the session, and they kind of spend the previous day rehearsing, maybe to get a general sense of what they want to do, kind of lock in a collective approach, maybe do a take or two of a particular tune, maybe three, and then when they're satisfied it, they move on to the next tune. That is not how J.D. Allen works. What he likes to do is to record in what he calls sets. And it basically gives the band all the tunes at once and plays them one after another in sequence as though they were on stage in a club. They record all day and sometimes into the night, tracking between one and five complete sets of music. And then he takes it all home and digs through them, picking out the best performances of individual pieces. And so JD's instruction to the bandmates would be, I tell the guys, if you make a mistake, don't stop, just keep going. And usually the mistakes are pretty hip. And by the time the day is over, the band people are kind of crawling out of the studio. But then there's no need to go back in for the next 2 or 3 days or even the next week because they've done it all in one day. And this kind of working method that J.D. uses gives his albums a kind of immediacy and cohesiveness. The music is all of a piece, even when it's not. Yeah. So let's listen to another piece. This is J.D. Allen from his recording Radio Flyer, a piece called Sitting Bull. And we'll hear once again Greg August, who plays the bass, Rudy Royston on drums, and something new, Liberty Elman on guitar. Liberty Elman is the guitarist you might know from his work with Henry Threadgill and maybe Vijay Iyer, but this time with J.D. Allen. Sitting Bull from Radio Flyer. J.D. Allen's quartet.

Yeah, we're listening to a piece called Sitting Bull by J.D. Allen on tenor saxophone with Liberty Ellman featured on guitar, Greg August at the bass, Rudy Royston on drums, and the recording is called Radio Flyer. Music of J.D. Allen has been our feature for this Collector's Choice. 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My name is Rob Hoff. Thanks for being with me, and hope you'll join me again for our next edition of Collector's Choice here on WETF. This is J.D. Allen.

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What a better way to kick things off than the uplifting sounds of some of the world's finest artists. See you then.

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I'm coming to you from Atlanta, Georgia, once again with another exciting show. We started off our program with Chicago native and an incredible jazz bassist, my friend Doug Weiss. We heard his single, Numbers and Signs, and it's from his album Drawn from Life. Doug, who's currently based in Berlin, Germany, said that this particular tune lit the fire for the whole record, and I'm sure you enjoyed it as much as I did. You can find Doug's latest CD out on all streaming sites. 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Coming up, we have a tune titled Our Mother's Nature. It's the sixth track on Jeremy Pelt's album, Our Community Will Not Be Erased. The overall project features a fantastic ensemble, including veteran bassist Buster Williams, iconic drummer Lenny White, pianist Oren Evans, and keyboardist Lass Corson. 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

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This is Collector's Choice with me, Lori Williams, your jazz songbird. Up next, we have the beautiful and talented multi-Grammy-winning Brazilian jazz pianist and vocalist, Eliane Elias, and she's considered one of the finest musicians in the world. We're going to hear the tune Locomotif. This is on her 2010 CD titled Timeless, Eliane Elias. We've got a lot of great music in store for you. Make sure you keep it locked. 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
1: Thank you so much, Alex. We just heard from the late Natalie Cole, an award-winning jazz vocalist and the daughter of the legendary Nat King Cole, with the song Orange Colored Sky. 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

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Y'all keep it swinging, straight ahead, and always strive for tone. 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

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We kicked off our second half hour with my brother from another mother, Derek Dizzy Gardner. He's a phenomenal jazz trumpeter and educator. The song we heard was The Sixth Village, and it's from his 2023 Pan Africa album. Up next, we have the wonderful classic, This Can't Be Love, the Rodgers and Hart classic, of course, and it's by Diane Marino. She has a wonderful CD that's out. It features Diane, of course, on vocals and piano, Ricky Woodard on sax and flute, Clayton Cameron on drums, Frank Marino on the bass, and Harry Kim on track 5. 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

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Up next, we have the incredibly talented Camille Thurman, a New York native, award-winning saxophonist, vocalist, and bandleader, bringing her dynamic artistry to the airwaves. 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

That was my friend, the incredible Grammy Award winning jazz pianist Billy Childs, along with Matt Penman on the bass and Ari Hunnick on drums, with their beautiful interpretation of the Thelonious Monk standard, Ask Me Now. 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I want to thank you all so much for hanging out with me today on Collector's Choice. 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We have time for one final song in this half hour, and we're going to close it out with vocalist Dee Dee Bridgewater and pianist Bill Charlap. It's a classic 1927 jazz standard composed by the Gershwins, George and Ira. The song is Swonderful. 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I hope you'll join me for Collector's Choice with Lori Williams next week. Same time, same place. Remember, words are powerful. Speak wisely. And until the next time, take care.

Are you that up? A buddy dum, a buddy dum, diddle doodle, that up, my other buddle, I own dead now. But it's wonderful, it's marvelous. You should care, yeah, for me, yeah, yeah, yeah, yeah, yeah, yeah, soulful, nice.

my heart's working overtime. It's wonderful. It's marvelous.

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And welcome to another episode of Expansions here on Jazz Radio WETF. It's my privilege to host this show every Sunday night from 8 until 10. And as we usually do, we're going to start off in the beautiful mainstream of jazz and then start drifting at various points of jazz. What better place to start than with the great Thelonious Monk? And from an album that he released in early 1965, although some of the tracks were written before then, called The Golden Monk. And in the liner notes by Martin Williams, who was a very, as many of you might know, well-respected commentator on jazz in the 50s and 60s, apparently three of the titles derived from the fact that when he was asked, Monk apparently had no title. So one of them, he said, well, I'll think of one, and that became Think of One, and then he had Let's Call This, and dot, dot, dot, and that's the one we're going to listen to. And so in any event, we're going to hear Sonny Rollins on the tenor saxophone, Julius Watkins on French horn, Percy Heath on the bass, Willie Jones on drums, Thelonious Monk on piano, Let's Call This.